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1: Guess who I saw today, my dear. I went in town to shop around for something new. And thought I'd stop and have a bite when I was through. I looked around for some place near, and it occurred to me where I had parked the car. I'd seen a most attractive French cafe and bar. Guess who I saw today, my dear?
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1: 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Secluded corner. 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